I never take anything for granted. Only a fool maybe takes things for granted. Just because it's here today, it can be gone tomorrow. And that's one thing that you'll never in your life ever have to worry about me. If I'll ever change towards you, because

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2: 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Intensity, polarity, surprises. Always exploring. It's Melódica with me, Chris Coco.

Thank you for always being there, you know. I know it's been hard, and I hope I've been there for you as well. Sometimes that's the question I have to ask, because it seems like everybody goes when it's really tough times, and you know, we all need someone. How do you feel? It's important to me. All these gifts that God has given me, I hope I'm using them in this life. And I hope you use yours as well. Just don't go a day without giving thanks. Because all of this is a blessing, you know. Life is a gift.

0: Welcome to another episode of Melodica with me, Chris Coco. We began with Rubel, an intro from an album called Casas on Mr. Bongo. More from Rubel at the end of the show. And then that beauty from the album Gentlewoman by Cleo Soul. All because of love. Wonderful stuff.
1: Melodic. 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

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This is by a band called Paint, who've got an album called Whip of an Ear coming out soon. And the track is The Way You

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I love buying something and taking the bag home and opening it in the living room or while sitting in bed. 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
0: Yeah. You know that, you know that already, but you know that.
1: Hey, are you in the back room? How are you feeling? Let me hear you.

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I'm British, bred like breakfast tea, that bastardized tongue British. Born under the Empire's sun British. British like bucket baths British. Like top up the electric and gas British. Like baked beans and bootleg CDs British. British like bank holidays. Like Butlins at the beach British. Like picking foam from job center chairs British. British like every little helps until it doesn't. Like helping themselves to more tax cuts.

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0: repeat the same lies, as if your comrade is the reason your pockets are still dry. Like divide and rule, British, British like I bleed red too. That white, red and blue, British, that white, red and blue.
1: That's a new single by Reviver Jean and Maureen Onwunali. And as you might have guessed, it's called British. This one's untitled, The Pains of Being Pure at Heart.

No, I didn't expect to play Fontaines DC on Melodica, but I just did. Fontaines DC and Marianne, the new single, which somehow fits kind of brilliantly with Secret Soul Society's edit and this tune, which is new on Rough Dug's Rough Cuts label by Mike Key, which is called White Cloud Place. The whole kind of pantheon, the whole range, the circle of beautiful music joining together in some kind of magic spirit brew.

Let's not forget about our roots though. Let's go to the beach. Life's a beach below the pavement. And this week, a new single by Fred Everything, which includes some kind of dancing tracks. And this one, For a Sunset, Arret Infini, it's called. And this is the reprise version. A very, very beautiful thing.

And while we're in the land of sand and sunsets, let's stay on the Balearic beach a little longer with something from the forthcoming album by Sadido, DJ and Ibiza resident dude. The album's called Azizi in Space, and this is Safwan's Oasis.

More Balearic next has to be because it's the Leroy Afro-Balearic mix of a tune called Kenyatta on an album called Rainy Tribi and Corrado Bucci presents Tricky, and all good stuff on there. This is the best track, I think.

0: When I see the four, it remind me four evangelists came from Zion.
1: Zion!
0: You are on the ayah. When I see the five, it was ten of them. 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

0: leader here. 12 feature card. Number of monster here. So you see, I'm on deck of God, serve I'm under the Bible, the prayer book, the hymn book. So don't steal I.
1: Just found that one in a late night search. King Cry Cry, or his real name, Prince Fireye. That probably wasn't his real name either, was it? But anyway, it's called Deck of Cards. And this one, Erykah Badu and the Alchemists.

And that's about it for this week. Thank you for listening to Melodica. I'll leave you with another little thing from the Rubel album. And see you next week for another episode of Melodica.